something that I can't fix. Cause I can do it in the mix. And if your man gives you trouble just to move out on a double, and you don't let it trouble your brain, cause away goes trouble down the drain. Said away goes

0: tube disco et funk.
1: Nostalgie.
2: I am what I am my own special creation. So come take a look.